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1: I've wined and dined on Mulligan still. 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And when I go to London, I try to be real cool. I'm sorry to say that I've never met Mr. Peter O'Toole. Social circles spin too fast for me. My whole bohemia, that's the place I'm gonna be.

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